0: these your guitars?
1: I'm sorry, sir. I didn't mean to start you.
0: This place is bigger than our apartment.

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0: Hello? 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Are you feeling okay?
2: 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And night after night, we pretend it's all right.

0: 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If the scat man can do it, so can you. Everybody's saying that the scat man stutters, but does and never stutter when he sings. But what you don't know, I'm gonna tell you right now that the stutter and the scat is the same thing. Yo, I'm the scat man.
1: I'm the scat man.
0: Where's the scat man? I'm the scat man.
1: 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Dale, dale, dale, nomás.